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A little Nelly Furtado on your Sunday morning on Light. Richard Huskisson in to keep you company all the way until 4 this afternoon. We've got a great-looking forecast for the next little bit. Plenty of sunshine, some clouds, some rain, but double-digit highs still, which is nice. It's also Mother's Day. Happy Mother's Day. I'll be touching on that a bit throughout the day, so let's keep rolling with John Cougar Mellencamp and Jack and Diane.

Espresso by Sabrina Carpenter on Light. You know, she's got a celebration coming up tomorrow. The actress and singer going to be turning 27 on Monday, May 11th. If you are celebrating your birthday today, you share it with Donovan and Bono, but also the late Sid Vicious and Fred Astaire, and on the slightly creepier side, John Wilkes Booth. Still, happy birthday to you.

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1: Forecast today is sun and clouds. Chance of showers, high of 16. Tonight, it's partly cloudy with showers, low of 5. Tomorrow, mainly sunny, few showers, high of 13. Tuesday, looks like sun and clouds. Chance of showers, high of 13 again. That's a look at the forecast on Light 106.7.
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Richard Husk is in on Light 106.7. E! Network has brought in the boy band power for a new show they've got in the works. They're calling it Cocktail Wars. It's going to be a 10-episode mixology competition to be hosted by former NSYNC members Lance Bass and Joey Fatone. Gotta wonder if this is going to be more British Bake Off or more day drinking with Seth Meyers. We'll find out sometime this summer. For now, here is NSYNC. It's 10!

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1: It's Mother's Day on Light, and don't panic if you're just figuring out what to do now. You still have options to make it special. Start by making sure she's in a good mood. Tidy up a space that she won't mind you messing around in. Make it look and smell real nice. Then take a selfie together to remember the time you're going to be spending today. Go for a walk or just talk or make plans for next week, next month, or next year. I mean, planning a getaway together builds excitement, and it can be a gift you give now that they don't get until later. And if all else fails, grab her to-do list. Check off as many items as you can while she goes and enjoys a bubble bath and some rest. Sweet dreams as we play the Eurythmics.

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1: Forecast today is sun and clouds. Chance of showers, high of 16. Tonight, it's partly cloudy with showers, low of 5. Tomorrow, mainly sunny, few showers, high of 13. Tuesday, looks like sun and clouds. Chance of showers, high of 13 again. That's a look at the forecast on Light 106.7.
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Light 106.7, and if you remember, I mentioned four new spots in the province were picked for a Michelin star, including two new restaurants in Montreal. They've been awarded one star, which brings Montreal to a total of 5 one-star restaurants. The province is up to 12 single stars and one two-star restaurant. I hope you took my advice and booked a reservation then. If not, you could try, but you may be out of luck for

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Richard Huskisson on Light, and I'm going to assume you know about the Iliad, Troy, Helen, the face that launched 1,000 ships, and so on. It's a legendary Greek epic of the Trojan War, and, well, archaeologists got a papyrus fragment of the tale from a very unusual place, an ancient Egyptian mummy. The mummy is 1,600 years old, sort of around the end of ancient Egypt, and the Iliad, well, it's 3,000 years old. But it's still the first time a bit of Greek poetry has been found as part of the mummification process in Egypt. They're still trying to figure out how and why that happened. But then again, the Iliad is one of the oldest and most influential works of literature ever created, so it could have been they were a big fan.

The price at the pumps is up today, about 4 cents climb over yesterday for both gas and diesel. Not expected to come down anytime soon. Oil just kept climbing yesterday, so you can expect this higher price for at least a couple of days, if not a little higher. Which means, if you didn't fill up yesterday, you'll have to before Tuesday. You may want to do it now instead of waiting to see it go up even more.

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1: Forecast today is sun and clouds. Chance of showers, high of 16. Tonight, it's partly cloudy with showers, low of 5. Tomorrow, mainly sunny, few showers, high of 13. Tuesday, looks like sun and clouds. Chance of showers, high of 13 again. That's a look at the forecast on Light 106.7.
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It is Light 106.7 and Highway 15 still shut down southbound between the interchange and Jean Talon Street entrance. Closure is going to remain in effect until 5 a.m. Monday morning. Ministry says it's needed to replace repair beams on the overpasses, so you'll need to find an alternate for now.

Your favorite getting together songs. You just want attention. Your favorite things are good songs. Because I'm happy. Clap along if you feel like a room without a roof. Your favorite it's over songs. 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

Tom Petty on Light. Rolling Hills, Alberta is a small farming town. They've got one trailer as the local post office. But as their long-serving postmaster has just retired and Canada Post is rethinking about how it operates, the community raised $30,000 to buy their local outlet in hopes of keeping the post going. I think it's a shame that people confused Canada Post for a business instead of understanding that it was a service that paid for itself for a really long time. Some people still need that service. We've just forgotten how essential it is. Not in Rolling Hills, I suppose. They know the value of it.

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1: Forecast today is sun and clouds. Chance of showers, high of 16. Tonight, it's partly cloudy with showers, low of 5. Tomorrow, mainly sunny, few showers, high of 13. Tuesday, looks like sun and clouds. Chance of showers, high of 13 again. That's a look at the forecast on Light 106.7.
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Thousands of schools around the globe, including in Canada, got hit by a massive cybersecurity incident involving a program called Canvas, an online learning management system that connects millions of students and their instructors. It could mean the release of full names, email addresses, student numbers, even private messages. But it could have been worse. Cybersecurity breaches are so common now, it's everybody's problem. We still have not found a good way to prevent it or manage it when it happens, but that's a conversation that should be happening. For now, all I can say is be careful what personal information you share online, change passwords regularly, and use multi-factor authentication, even if it is annoying, because that's the best thing you can do to protect yourself online.

Benson Boone on Light. Brendan Fraser is feeling a little mystical, but not too magical. With the original cast mostly reuniting for a fourth film, The Mummy 4 has Brendan Fraser getting back in shape. He's been training and has put out a message asking fans to wish him luck as he tries to get ready for the long-awaited return of Rick O'Connell. The man's 57 now. It's been a long time. 27 years since the first one and 18 since the third. I don't know about you, but my body doesn't move like it did 18 years ago, so I'll say, best of luck, Brendan.

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1: Forecast today is sun and clouds, chance of showers, high of 16. Tonight, it's partly cloudy with showers, low of 5. Tomorrow, mainly sunny, few showers, high of 13. Tuesday, looks like sun and clouds, chance of showers, high of 13 again. That's a look at the forecast on Light 106.7.
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Richard Husk is in here on Light, and there's something I read last night I wanted to share. If you've ever been driving and suddenly remembered you were driving, or you got home and had no memory of getting there, don't worry, you didn't actually zone out. 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
1: Forecast today is sun and clouds. Chance of showers, high of 16. Tonight, it's partly cloudy with showers, low of 5. Tomorrow, mainly sunny, few showers, high of 13. Tuesday, looks like sun and clouds. Chance of showers, high of 13 again. That's a look at the forecast on Light 106.7.
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It's Mother's Day on Light, and good news for moms who have more than three kids. Apparently, you've been doing yourself a big favor, because a recent study found women who had three or more children basically cut their stroke risk in half compared to those who had none. Apparently, it might be the estrogen surges during pregnancy that reduce the risk by conditioning the blood vessels. There's a whole lot more research to do, but it could mean doctors should consider reproductive history when assessing patients.

listening every day, Monday to Friday, for the Workday Warm-Up. 80 minutes of music each weekday, beginning at 9. Great way to start your day at work or working from home on Light.

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1: Forecast today is sun and clouds, chance of showers, high of 16. Tonight, it's partly cloudy with showers, low of 5. Tomorrow, mainly sunny, few showers, high of 13. Tuesday, looks like sun and clouds, chance of showers, high of 13 again. That's a look at the forecast on Light 106.7.
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Montreal's favorites, Light 106.7. The Montreal Canadiens even up the series on Friday to 1-1. They still need to put together back-to-back wins for the first time this postseason if they want to advance, but the series shifted to Montreal as they host Buffalo for Game 3 tonight.

Torn by Natalie Imbruglia on Light. I'm torn about how to feel on this. The World Video Game Hall of Fame inducted a new game. It's one I used to call the dumbest game. It was just a basic upgrade on, like, digital bowling. But the fact is, it's had over 5 billion downloads worldwide, introduced touch-based mobile gaming to most of the world, and revolutionized smartphones as a game system. It also has 2 movies and a 3rd set for release this December. I'm talking about Angry Birds, and it is to be Hall of Fame worthy if any video game is, much as me from 2009 would hate the idea of it.

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1: Forecast today is sun and clouds, chance of showers, high of 16. Tonight, it's partly cloudy with showers, low of 5. Tomorrow, mainly sunny, few showers, high of 13. Tuesday, looks like sun and clouds, chance of showers, high of 13 again. That's a look at the forecast on Light 106.7.
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Bad Habits by Delaney Jane on Light. You know, I think we have some bad habits when it comes to our power generation. Looks, though, like the East Coast is changing a little bit, finally catching up on solar power. A new solar plant has been announced, 150 megawatts, the biggest solar project in New Brunswick. If it existed today, it'd be the second largest in the country. But by the time it's up and running, there's probably going to be a few bigger, including five in Ontario. I still don't love that we don't all just have solar power on our property. I'd like to be in charge of my own charging, if you get my drift, but I'm also glad we're finally catching up to the rest of the world on this front, because I do think solar is the best, most reusable way to go.

Man I Need from Olivia Dean on Light. You know, Olivia Dean is having quite a moment. She's back at number one in Australia with that song, replacing herself at the top of the charts. It's also the anthem for the Philadelphia Flyers in their best of 6 years playoff run. There's just something about her sound that is captivating people. I'd love to break it down sometime, but for now, we're going to keep on with Simple Minds, and Don't You.

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1: Forecast today is sun and clouds. Chance of showers, high of 16. Tonight, it's partly cloudy with showers, low of 5. Tomorrow, mainly sunny, few showers, high of 13. Tuesday, looks like sun and clouds. Chance of showers, high of 13 again. That's a look at the forecast on Light 106.7.
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crowd. Richard Huskisson on your Mother's Day Sunday online. And once again, if you didn't fill up yesterday, you'll be paying a little bit more at the pumps today. There's no sign that it'll go down tomorrow. Hopefully something changes for the better. We'll get a reprieve in the price by Wednesday. But for now, expect, if anything, it's going to go up again just a little bit overnight.

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1: Forecast today is sun and clouds. Chance of showers, high of 16. Tonight, it's partly cloudy with showers, low of 5. Tomorrow, mainly sunny, few showers, high of 13. Tuesday, looks like sun and clouds. Chance of showers, high of 13 again. That's a look at the forecast on Light 106.7.
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Knowing your butcher is almost as good as knowing your farmer because you get better cuts and better prices. Guess what I'm saying is, talking to the food people about food, that's the best way to save on your barbecue bill.

Richard Husk is in On Light, and the last two nights, I've been able to take my wife, Kate, out for a little fun night on the town. We saw a movie in theaters, attended a little fundraising event. It's Mother's Day tonight, so, you know, we might eat dinner by candlelight or go grab charcuterie and have a little indoor picnic. She's also a big fan of high tea, so maybe, you know, cut some little sandwiches and brew up a pot. All I'm saying is there's a lot of things you can do for the someone special in your life, even if you waited until the last minute to decide on a special day. You don't need a special occasion either, because even doing a puzzle, painting each other, or watching a movie marathon can be special.

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1: Forecast today is sun and clouds. Chance of showers, high of 16. Tonight, it's partly cloudy with showers, low of 5. Tomorrow, mainly sunny, few showers, high of 13. Tuesday, looks like sun and clouds. Chance of showers, high of 13 again. That's a look at the forecast on Light 106.7.
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Light 106.7 and Montreal has offered free fares for seniors since 2023, and Laval has done so since 2014. It's been a big enough benefit to help people get around. Given the success of the policy, community groups are asking if similar help for low-income individuals or vulnerable groups could happen. I have always thought more and better public transportation is the key to ending traffic delays and getting people who don't want to drive off the road. But it also really does help people who can't drive for whatever reason get where they need to go. Basically, there is no reason to not want more and better public transportation.

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It is Mother's Day on Light. Saw a survey the other day that said people are twice as likely to feel closer to mom than dad during their childhood, which I hope means, mom, that you've been getting plenty of appreciation today, although apparently fewer than half of you would, with only 47% saying they planned to celebrate Mother's Day, which is still good when you consider only 34% planned to celebrate Father's Day. I'd try to remember both, but if I had to pick, it would be Mother's Day for sure. So, happy Mother's Day.

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1: Forecast today is sun and clouds. Chance of showers, high of 16. Tonight, it's partly cloudy with showers, low of 5. Tomorrow, mainly sunny, few showers, high of 13. Tuesday, looks like sun and clouds. Chance of showers, high of 13 again. That's a look at the forecast on Light 106.7.
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1: Richard Huskisson here on Light 106.7. And thank you so much for hanging out with me today. Tony Monaco coming in to bring you through the rest of the afternoon into the evening. I'll be in to bring you back a few decades with the 80s at 8 tomorrow. So have a great rest of your day, and I will catch up with you again tomorrow.

That's Jesse, and I'm not pretty, although on many occasions I've been told I have a pretty face for radio. That's a good thing, right? Good afternoon. It's Tony Monaco on the home of the 80s at 8. Every weeknight at 8 p.m., you hear the biggest and best songs of the 80s with Richard. Make sure you check it out right here on Light. From 1982, it's Duran Duran, Hungry Like the Wolf, on Light.

Nine. And nice to meet you, too. It's Miles Smith. I had the opportunity of meeting him last year. We talked about fame and stardom and, you know, with songs like Stargazing, Nice to Meet You. Has it changed him? And he says, it's not about the fame. It's not about the stardom. He says, it's about the music. It's about connecting with people, getting the message out there, and hopefully people can relate to it. He's got a brand new album dropping in June as well. Looking forward to that. Cyndi Lauper now. Let's take it back way back to 1984 and a song that was first done by Robert Hazard in 1979. Girls Just Want to Have Fun on Light.

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one of my favorite EDM songs of all time. Armin Van Buuren and Canada's very own Trevor Guthrie. And this is what it feels like on Light 106.7. Hope you're having a great sunny afternoon. It's Tony Monaco with some movie music here from the soundtrack to Young Guns. It's Bon Jovi and Blaze of Glory on Light 106.7.

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That's Kelly Clarkson. And since you've been gone, I'm live with Tony Monaco. Hope you have a great Mom's Day. Kelly thinks her mom was very creative, very awesome growing up. She said they didn't have a lot of money growing up, and her mom would often paste like school pictures on a scenic background just to make it look like they went on a trip and a vacation. She would brag with her friends, but they never went anywhere. Now, with all the money she's making, Kelly Clarkson and her family can go anywhere she wants. Here comes the Boys of Summer. The Blue Jays were in action early this afternoon against the Angels, and up next, they take on the Rays, who swept the Jays in Tampa. Hopefully, they're going to do better tomorrow night in Toronto. First pitch goes at 7:07 p.m. It's Don Haley from 1984 on Light.

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Lady Gaga and Paparazzi from the Fame album first came out in 2008, and the radio single came out in July of 2009. Going to take it back way back here to 2001, one of the most controversial, polarizing bands of all time, and yet one of the most popular and successful Canadian bands of all time as well. Nickelback, How You Remind Me on Light 106.7. 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

Hope you're having a dynamite Mother's Day weekend and having the time of your life. It's Bill Medley and Jennifer Warrens from the movie soundtrack to Dirty Dancing in 1987 on the home of the 80s and 8 with Richard right here on Light. Yeah.

Memories from 1990. It's Janet Jackson and Escapade with Tony Monaco on Light. I had the opportunity of meeting her in a hotel room years ago in Toronto. Don't be in the wrong idea. It was an interview. And if you watch the movie Michael, which has been a huge movie, it's made over $500 million. The budget was like $150 to $200 million. You'll notice Janet is not a part of the biopic, which stars Jafar playing the role of Michael Jackson. She was asked, but she kindly declined, according to LaToya. And LaToya says we all have to respect that. So I'm all about respect. Here's U2 and Bono, With or Without You, on Light.

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2: 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This is such a fun song. Let's take it back to 1984 now from the soundtrack to the movie Footloose, starring Kevin Bacon. I think we're all related to Kevin Bacon. It's like 6 degrees of separation. Everybody's related to Kevin. Here comes Kenny Loggins now in Footloose on Light 106.7.

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Got a sweet and a taste of ace and all that she wants. Chocolates, flowers, somebody to clean the house, maybe do nothing today on Mom's Day. You know what Mom really wants? Just to spend good quality time with you. Yes, you the kids, you the grandkids. That's the most important thing. And the music continues nonstop here with Tony Monaco on your Sunday afternoon. Here comes Olivia Dean, currently sitting at number 7 on Billboard Canada. So easy to fall in love on Light.

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More music, more info, and more fun. You want to have some fun and go check out Leslie Carr? She got a couple shows happening in Toronto. Get on the 401, head westbound, and check her out at Together. That's coming up on June 6th. It's a free event. As well, she'll be a part of the FIFA Fan Festival in Toronto on June 11th. Right now, let's take it back, way back here, originally done by the Monkees in the 60s. This version came out in 2001. Smash Mouth, I'm a Believer, on Light 106.7.

It's the sounds of Serena Ryder and Stampa inside your Sunday night. Played all your favorites here on Light with Tony Monaco. Going to play an artist that has a brand new album coming out on July 3rd called Confessions on a Dance Floor, part number 2. We've heard a couple tracks already, I Feel So Free, and another one called Bring Your Love with Sabrina Carpenter. But right now, let's take it back, way back to 1989. It's Madonna, Express Yourself on Light.

That's Teddy Swims and Bad Dreams with Tony Monaco on Light. And hopefully the Montreal Canadiens can keep the Canadian dream alive. They're taking on the Buffalo Sabres. It is game number 3 at the Bell Center. I hope the fans are going to be rocking tonight and cheer on the Montreal Canadiens to victory. Here comes Foreigner, Cold as Ice on Light.

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Apparently, he's charging $1 million now. That's Calvin Harris and Dua Lipa and One Kiss with Tony Monaco and Light inside your Sunday night. 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

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And he'll let you know if the Montreal Canadiens defeat the Buffalo Sabres. Puck drops just after 7 o'clock. Here comes Hot and Cold from Katy Perry on Light 106.7.

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